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Yeah, we got three tickets to the Brand Van concert happening this Monday night at the Pacific Palisades. 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

0: Excuse me. 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Hi, kids. Do you like Primus?
1: Yeah,
0: wanna see me stick 9-inch nails to each one of my eyelids?
1: Uh-huh.
0: Wanna copy me and do exactly like I did?

0: 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And save a little money while you're at it. We're talking up to 50% off all summer long. Skip to the good part.
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0: down a week when the checkout sounds like this. 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
23: Oh my God, Becky, look at her butt. 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I can't believe it's just so round. It's like out there. 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
22: All right, let's go. Can you believe it's September 1st?
23: Can you believe it?
24: Can you believe it?
25: Can you believe it?
26: Can you believe
27: it? Can you believe it?
28: Can you believe it?
29: Can you believe it?
30: Can you believe that? Mm-mm. It's unbelievable.
22: I can't believe it. It feels like just yesterday it was August.
31: I changed my ARCS calendar. September 20th. Oh, today is Ginger Cat Appreciation Day.
22: Oh, is it?
31: Yeah.
22: They're characters, apparently, Ginger Cats.
31: They're what?
22: Characters.
31: Oh, they're very...
22: What do you think I said?
31: There's something different about them.
22: Caricatures?
31: But honestly, if I could have a cat, I'd have an orange cat.
22: Yeah, you're allergic, hey?
31: Like Garfield.
22: Are you sure you haven't grown out of that allergy? Because a lot of people do.
31: I think I'm fine.
22: To get a cat?
31: Yeah.
22: Well, get a cat.
31: Maybe.
22: Cats are great.
31: In the next year, I might.
22: Oh, my gosh.
31: Yeah, yeah. By the way, summer is not officially over.
22: Nope.
31: Until September 22nd. Fall begins 22nd of this month, 6:05 Mountain Time. So until 6:04, it's still summer.
22: Yeah. Apparently meteorological summer is over. That's tough to say. But
31: but you did.
22: Yeah, I tried anyway.
31: Wasn't it beautiful yesterday?
22: Yeah, like, it was a nice day.
31: So we got up to 22. It actually felt a little warmer, and then there was like a light breeze. Norm, by the way, for this time of year is 20. We've got another beautiful day on the way. 26 are high with a mix of sun and cloud. But it is cooler in the mornings.
22: Yeah, it's like 8 degrees or something when I got up, and I'm like, that's too cold for the motorcycle.
31: Oh, I know that's too cold. You brought your car in today.
22: That's too cold.
31: And maybe you can get like the new conservation license plate on your fancy car.
22: I saw this with the bighorn sheep.
31: Yes.
22: Yeah.
31: There's two of them. That's going to be available for purchase beginning today. So I did not know the bighorn sheep was Alberta's provincial mammal. Mm-hmm. I had no idea.
22: Official mammal.
31: Okay, so it's got the sheep on there, Mount Lougheed in the background, and at the bottom of the plate it reads, Wild, Strong, Free.
22: And money goes to the Alberta Conservation Association, helping out wildlife research and habitat restoration and that sort of thing.
31: I actually, and middle child Brian and I chatted about this last night, we both talked about maybe getting that license plate.
22: Yeah.
31: Because I love where the money goes.
22: I need a new plate. Mine's like water damaged.
31: Ooh.
22: And it's peeling from the corner. And all of a sudden, like pretty soon the 2 is going to look more like a 7, I think, or an 8.
31: Well, that'll be good in case, you know, like photo radar
22: yeah,
31: takes
22: exactly.
31: a picture and they're like, why does this not exist in our files?
22: Who's this guy? We got something fun here this morning. Wrong answers only. Got a sound to play for you.
31: Okay.
22: Okay, it's a sound. We want to know, what is this sound? Wrong answers only.
31: Okay, so text your wrong answer, 403-692-0977. You could be off to Callaway Park's Halloweekends. We've got 4 tickets up for grabs. That's fun. And if you've got littles in your life, whether you're a parent, grandparent, this is okay for them. It's not too scary.
22: Yeah, it's not the scary one.
31: No.
22: Kids love this one, and they get to dress up. I mean, who doesn't want to see Batman in the middle of a day on a weekend? I think it's awesome.
31: Can you play the little...
22: The sound again?
31: Yeah. Okay, wrong answers only. Yeah.
22: Again, 403-692-0977. Give us your name, too. Knowing what it is and being a part of that experience.
31: No, you're giving it away now.
22: It's funny. It's actually very funny. Well, we ask wrong answers only, but no one knows what it actually is. So That's kind of the joke.
31: All right.
22: Wrong answers only.
31: Kelly Clarkson. Seven seasons, final episode aired yesterday, and she had her kids in the audience.
22: Yeah.
31: Final episode featuring throwback clips of the kids during their time on the show. This got me. So toward the end of her final day on set, Kelly's kids recalled their favorite moments from the series, and her 12-year-old River Rose told her mom, the highlight was "Mom watching you shine."
22: Oh, is that unquote. Right?
31: Isn't that sweet for a 12-year-old to say, "Watching my mom shine"?
22: Do you think they rehearsed that though? Maybe
31: I don't know.
22: They might
31: I
22: have
31: think
22: practiced
31: I think River Rose might be an old soul.
22: There you go, Kelly Clarkson.
0: No, Kelly Clarkson.
22: Ah, Kelly Clarkson.
31: Can we talk about the Flames?
22: Yeah. So what's the deal? Tickets went on sale yesterday for that final game at the Dome.
31: And okay, gone. So they're playing my heart team, the right. Vancouver Canucks, April 10th. It's a Saturday night. Sold out in a matter of minutes. I know this. I went into the Ticketmaster waiting room about 13 minutes to 10 yesterday, and then I went into a queue, and then time to buy your tickets, and I got in at 10:06 a.m., and then it said sold out.
22: Sold out already.
31: And I inwardly cried.
22: Yeah, 5 minutes. Gone.
31: Like, and there were only 700 people ahead of me once I got in the queue.
22: Buying the maximum,
31: so,
22: because a lot of people are turning around and then selling them for a fortune on StubHub. Like right now on StubHub, the cheapest ticket, we're talking nosebleeds, like your head would hit the top of the roof, $511
31: okay.
22: for one ticket. That's the cheapest.
31: Okay. I'm not doing that.
22: Not doing that?
31: Well, I've got my paws into something else. I'm waiting to see if I can get
22: like
31: tickets.
22: Like a different site?
31: Oh, yeah.
22: I mean, there's tons of sites,
31: oh,
22: right?
31: Oh, there is. I didn't really want to give this away, but I mean, I guess I could because, I mean, people use it all the time. But this site is called Fans First, and people in Alberta use it all the time. And the wonderful thing about Fans First is you don't get charged the fees that you would with SeatGeek
22: or StubHub.
31: Yeah, there's no additional fees. There are some tickets for that game.
22: Oh, for sure.
31: Okay.
22: I mean, listen, there are always tickets to anything. It just depends on how much you're willing to pay.
31: And I think yesterday they didn't release all the single tickets.
22: Right.
31: They released a certain number. Like you said, there will be seats.
22: There will be seats.
31: I will be at that game.
22: Yeah.
31: I don't know.
22: A lot of people want to be at that game.
31: I know.
22: A lot of memories in
31: and
22: that
31: And for
22: building.
31: Me, it's like that and they're playing Vancouver,
22: yeah.
31: my two favorite teams.
22: Okay, so tickets available if you want to pay for them. Let's
31: okay, your favorite team, Jays in Cleveland today, taking on the Guardians at 4:40.
22: Well, that's a 4:40.
31: Are they going to win? Did they win their last game?
22: They swept the series against Seattle. Bring up the brooms.
31: Yeah. Nicely done.
22: And Alejandro Kirk has been on fire.
31: Did he
22: stole a base and he got like a speed record or something
31: okay.
22: on the weekend. It's
31: so
22: like, what?
31: I saw him stealing that base.
22: Yeah.
31: And then I watched it over and over again. Captain Kirk is the best.
22: He is the best.
31: I love him.
22: He's not usually that fast.
31: Yeah.
22: So I don't know, like that burst of speed, I don't know where that came from.
31: Listen,
22: but that was awesome.
31: He's got a little extra weight on him, but he is an athlete and he's very good at what he does.
22: Of course he is.
31: So people better not fat shame him.
22: Speaking of being really good, Messi's no big surprise here, but he's not coming back to international soccer. That World Cup was his last. He's
31: yeah,
22: done.
31: When they played against Spain, hey.
22: Yeah.
31: So soccer though.
22: Yeah, he's still playing. He signed a 3-year contract, I think, in last year with Miami. So he'll play out that contract for sure.
31: Nice.
22: Might actually make him a better player for that team, not having to play internationally well, right?
31: And, he needs the money.
22: Yeah, right? No kidding.
31: Oh, my gosh.
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31: Okay, good news. No stalls, no accidents so far. Just a reminder, though, ongoing road work on Sarcee Trail and Country Hills Boulevard in the Northwest with multiple road closures and a speed reduction to 50 kilometers an hour. That work should be all wrapped up by the end of this month. If you spot any troubles in traffic, you're our ears and eyes, and only if it's safe to do so. 403-692-0977.
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0: I don't know. Today was your last day? Mm-hmm. It's a shopping list. Where do you start?
1: Of things you do?
0: If today was your last day, what are you going to do? Where do you start?
1: Stuff my face with pasta and hamburgers and ice cream and then get on the phone with my parents and my brother and make sure my kids are with me.
0: There you go.
1: Yeah. What? How about you?
0: I'd probably just take all my money out and go to the casino.
1: Yeah, but what does it matter if you win? You're going to... it's your last day.
0: At least I go out with a smile.
2: Jay and Aaron, Calgary's morning show.
0: Wondering, what is that sound? Wrong answers only. Mm-hmm. And your chance to put a costume on early. Head to Callaway Park.
1: Yeah, for their Hella Weekends.
0: Yeah.
1: Yay.
0: Hella Weekends. What do you think that is, Robert?
3: The first one, because of mine, was somebody zipping a zipper up and down like on a jacket.
1: Okay, that's a very rubbery zipper.
3: Yeah, making music out of a zipper.
0: Yeah, yeah.
3: Uh-huh. And the other one sounds like... somebody making balloon animals.
0: Balloon animals?
1: Oh, you know what? When we played it earlier during our news, I was thinking that is exactly what it sounds like.
0: You know what? Let's play it again.
1: Yeah. Very, very fast balloon maker.
0: It sounds like you're making one of those, dogs. A balloon dog.
1: Yeah. A wiener dog.
0: A wiener dog.
3: Yeah. Or something like that.
1: Okay.
0: Wrong answers only, Robert. Thanks for listening. We'll

0: Get your name into the draw for Callaway Park.
1: Have a good night. Or a good day.
0: Yeah, it feels like night.
2: Yeah,
0: it's still
2: right?
0: dark.
1: It's nighttime.
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0: 627, thank you, Kevin, for the text. Kevin says, this sound is the sound of Coolio braiding his hair. Remember he had the crazy,
1: yes,
0: wacky hair?
1: Yes, of course.
0: What's up for grabs this morning?
1: We've got Halloweekends kicks off at Callaway Park, and so we've got a 4-pack of tickets for that.
0: Okay, Lori, right? Wrong answers only. What's that sound?
2: You know when you're a little kid and your mom gets a gob of spit on her finger or her hand and she tries to, you know, smear it off your face and take the big chunk off with, you know?
1: Oh, like cleaning your face with her spit.
2: Yeah. Yeah. Remember?
1: Good guess.
0: That's a dirty face.
2: That's what every kid thinks when their mom does that. Oh, mom, like, really?
0: Like spitting into a Kleenex? Come on.
1: Yeah, and the worst is when they do it in front of your friends.
0: Right?
1: It's embarrassing.
0: Oh, oh. Yeah, especially when you're in your 50s. Hey, how was first day of driving the school bus for the kids?
2: Oh, it was a gong show, I'm not going to lie. You fake it till you make it, but it was a crazy day. Everybody, the roads were jam-packed solid. Mm-hmm. People were, you know, like scrolling the headlights, you know, like kids all over the place. So, yeah, just keep it safe. Slow down, guys. It's just take your time.
0: Well,
2: just,
0: you know what Aaron always says? It's all downhill from here.
2: Is that right?
1: Is that what I always say?
0: Yeah, that's what you always say.
1: I thought you were going to say, we're all in this together.
2: Of course we are.
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1: Somebody like you to give us a text and tell us what this crazy sound is. Wrong answers only.
2: Okay, can we say what it is? Because it doesn't matter because we're asking for wrong answers only.
1: This is true.
2: Okay. So I was wearing my big fat slides last week. Okay.
1: Mm-hmm.
2: They look like I'm walking on clouds. And I got this new plastic thing that goes under my chair in the studio. And every time I'd walk, it would squeak. I'm like, that is so squeaky. So I recorded it.
1: You recorded it, but you were also like hamming it up. You know what I mean?
2: Like, yeah, it was like twisting, like
1: twisting and jumping.
2: Uh-huh.
1: And yeah, it was funny.
2: It was
1: witnessing it from across the room. It was quite comical.
2: I know,
1: comical.
2: You're just looking at me shaking your head like, oh my gosh, what is wrong with this girl?
1: Wrong answers only. What's that sound, Jessica?
3: Sounds like a dog dragging his butt across the floor.
2: Oh.
1: Poor puppy.
2: Doesn't that usually mean something's wrong with them, Jay? You would know this.
3: Yeah, you should probably get checked out.
2: Yeah. You could probably go to the vet, hey?
3: Especially if it sounds that rubbery. I think you have a problem. You should definitely go to the vet.
1: Oh, yeah, for sure.
3: That sound is awful.
1: Well, with that visual along with that
2: sound. I know,
1: sound.
2: And the dog is moving pretty fast, might I add.
0: Jay and Aaron, Calgary's morning show.

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1: Ongoing road work on Sarcee Trail and Country Hills Boulevard in the Northwest has multiple road closures and also a speed reduction of 50 clicks an hour. Looks like that work should be all wrapped up by the end of the month. If you spot any other slowdowns in traffic, like construction stalls or accidents, feel free to pass it along. You can call or text 403-692-0977.
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1: Good tune. It's Ace of Base. Nice looking day. 26, although it's 9 right now. Like, it's cool in the mornings.
2: I know. You can feel fall in the mornings.
1: For sure. Mm-hmm. Okay, so we have concluded that this sound is actually your shoes on your new chair mat.
2: My big fat slides.
1: Right?
2: Yeah.
1: Your big fat slides.
2: Yeah, that mat is so new. It's squeaky.
1: The first day? Was it the first day or first couple of days? We kept thinking it was burning plastic.
2: Well, I kept saying that and you were like, you're having a stroke. And I'm like, no, I don't think I am. And then all of a sudden you heard me. I was down on my hands and knees on this side smelling it. I'm like, that's what it is. It's my new plastic mat. Breathing in chemicals.
1: Yeah, so we're playing Guess the Sound. Wrong answers only. What do you say, Peter?
3: I think it's the sound that my kids probably hear, the voice in their head. When you try to tell them to get ready for bed or do some chores or anything at all.
2: Like their version of Charlie Brown's teacher.
1: Oh, yeah, yeah.
3: Exactly. That's exactly it.
1: How was it first day back to school for the kids?
3: Yesterday, yeah.
1: How'd it go?
3: It was good. That's probably what they heard when they were told to get up in the morning.
1: So. Yeah. How old are your kids? What grades are they in?
3: 5 and 2. So they're 10 years old and 7.
2: Ish. Oh, yeah. Okay. Yeah. So you would definitely love those tickets for Callaway Park for Halloween weekends. We'll get your name in the draw.
3: Appreciate it. Thank you.
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4: As I'm staring through the

0: can do whatever you want. 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
1: Jay and Aaron's Anything Goes song.
0: Anything Goes song.
2: Lionel Richie, I'm worried about him.
3: I am too. Like, he's in intensive care for dehydration.
2: Yeah, and do we need to be in ICU for hydration?
3: I don't know. His people say he checked himself into the hospital after the show the other night, which he canceled. He stopped short because he had to sit down. He was winded. He joked about drinking electrolytes.
4: Just drink your electrolytes, and you too can be like me.
3: So
2: back in June, he felt dizzy and kind of out of it, strange. He said he felt dizzy and strange, and they stopped that show. He went to the hospital back in June, and then his concerts were all postponed. So there's something going on.
3: I hope he's all right.
2: I mean,
3: he's a treasure.
2: I love Lionel Richie.
3: Who doesn't? Anything Goes. How about some dancing on the ceiling?

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7: All right, let's go. I know it's 1st of September. Can you believe it?
8: Can you believe it?
9: Can you believe it?
10: Can you believe it?
11: Can you believe
12: it? Can you believe it?
13: Can you believe it?
14: Can you believe it?
15: Can you believe that? It's unbelievable.
7: It is. Like it feels like only yesterday it was August. And now, boom, we're into September.
10: I thought you were going to say it feels like only yesterday that it was summer. It's still
7: summer.
10: It's still summer until September 22nd at 6:04 p.m. Mountain Time.
7: Get up to 26 today, a little cooler for the rest of the week, and then long weekend coming up, a little cooler still, and rain on Saturday.
10: Alberta's new conservation license plate featuring two bighorn sheep going to be available beginning today. I did not know that sheep were the provincial mammals. I shouldn't say sheep, bighorn sheep.
7: Bighorn
10: sheep.
7: There
10: is a big difference, right? One has big horns. That's why they're called a bighorn sheep.
7: Yeah.
10: Anyway, there's Mount Lougheed in the background on the plate, and at the bottom of it, it reads wild, strong, free. I want one.
7: These aren't the ones that we voted on. These are different plates. The ones that we voted on are going to replace like the white and red generic plates.
10: Right. But I think these ones are good looking, actually.
7: Yeah, they're blue with the, you know, the background, big sky and the mountain there.
10: Mount Lougheed.
7: Yeah.
10: Now listen, so you pay $75. $55 of every $75 plate sold goes directly to the Alberta Conservation Association, which I think is awesome.
7: There you go. We have a lot of plates now in Alberta. Yeah.
10: Well, you have, which your plate is it for the Legion or?
7: Yeah, it's the.
10: Got the poppies on it?
7: It's for fallen soldiers and that sort of thing, right? So
10: That
7: you've got that plate and then you've got the veterans plate that only veterans can get. Right.
10: Gotcha.
7: And you got like the generic plate that's going to be replaced. Mm-hmm. Then you got the Flames plate. You got the Oilers plate. A lot of plates.
10: Why would you bring up the Oilers?
7: Well, because it's an option. You can get an Oilers plate here.
10: I guess
7: here.
10: Because we're in Alberta.
7: Yeah.
10: You mean there's Oilers fans that in Calgary?
7: Wait a second. I don't have to live in Edmonton to get the Oilers license plate?
10: Stop it.
7: What?
10: All right. Wrong answers only. We want to know what this is.
7: A lot of people are saying animal balloons.
10: Balloon animals.
7: I hear it now.
10: Yeah. Our old friend who we used to work with, Tony, is a magician, and he would do the balloon animals, and he was so fast.
7: Tony the Trick.
10: I talk like he's alive.
7: Yeah,
10: and well.
7: He's just not here.
10: yeah, he's in a different province now.
7: Doing balloon animals. It was his birthday yesterday.
10: I know. I texted him. We were texting. I think he misses us. Anyway, I digress. Callaway Park's Halloweekends. Da-da-da-da. We got a 4-pack of tickets if you want to win those. So wrong answers only again. Do you want to play the little zippity-doo-dah? Okay. It's actually, and it doesn't matter because it's wrong answers only. It's me in my big fat slides squeaking on my new plastic floor here in the studio.
7: Yeah, which smelled like chemicals for the first couple of days.
10: Yeah, I was driving Jay bonkers.
7: It was funny. Well, I wish I would have got that on like
10: you
7: my
10: mean
7: phone.
10: Like the way you were, do the twist?
7: The way you were dancing and
10: yeah, I know.
7: Jumping up and down.
10: Kelly Clarkson. Final episode of her talk show aired yesterday. 7 seasons, hey?
8: No! Kelly Clarkson!
10: Her two kids were in the audience, and her one kid, who's 12, her name is River Rose. She told her mom that the highlight of watching her mom doing that show was mom watching you shine. And I think that's a pretty deep thing for a 12-year-old kid to say.
7: Yeah, like very deep.
10: Right?
7: I think Kelly's glad to be done, though. It's a lot of work, and I don't think she was getting along with the network there in the final days.
10: And then she went through a divorce.
7: Yeah.
10: And then her ex-husband died.
7: Oh, did he?
10: Yeah.
7: I don't know if I remember that.
10: Okay, now I'm questioning myself because I'm going to feel real bad if he's still alive. No, her ex-husband passed away.
7: Isn't Reba McEntire married or was married to that guy's dad?
10: Something like
7: There's a Reba.
10: They're related. They still get along. Like, even though, you know, well, they're divorced, but I don't think...
7: Sometimes families stay together. Sometimes they don't.
10: Oh, yeah. Absolutely. Anyway, I want her to go on tour. I think isn't she doing some stuff in Vegas?
7: Yeah, residency in Vegas.
10: She's on my bucket list, but I just don't feel like going to Vegas right now.
7: Me neither.
10: No.
7: Final Flames game at the Saddle Dome. Tickets went on sale yesterday, and they sold out like in 5 minutes. They were gone.
10: I was in a waiting room at 9:45 yesterday.
7: Online, not like it sounds like you were at a doctor's office.
10: No, I was in a waiting room online. So then I go into a queue right at 10, and it shows me maybe 700 people ahead of me, 6 or 7, and it went down pretty fast. And then 10:06, okay, ready to buy your tickets. I'm like, awesome, this didn't take long.
7: Yeah,
10: sold out. I tried.
7: Well, you could still get them, you know, secondary market, you know, StubHub, and what's that site you were talking about earlier?
10: Fans First, I think is what it's called.
7: You can always find tickets. It just depends on how much you want to spend.
10: I'm not rich.
7: The cheapest ticket right now on StubHub, last I checked, they might be gone already. We're talking like way, way, way upper level. Like way roof height, ceiling height.
10: Yeah.
7: $511. That's the cheapest ticket.
10: That's not bad. Like, I can't afford
7: it. You're so far away. That's where I was when Wayne Gretzky played his last game at the Dome all those years ago.
10: Really?
7: Yeah, because I used to work for CFR back in the day, back when they played the Flames games, and this is before they were, you know, a news talk station.
10: Yeah.
7: So our name tags got us in to the building. And for any other game, we would just find a set of seats.
10: I bet you back in the day, too, you could give your name tag to another guy and they could just walk
7: totally.
10: In. Like, times have totally changed. So there are... So I know people are wondering, hey, what's going to go on? This is like the final season at the Dome. What we do know so far, there's going to be theme nights, special celebrations, fan experiences throughout the year. So, for instance, like the last time that they'll be playing the Montreal Canadiens, right?
7: Sure, sure.
10: That kind of fun stuff.
7: I want bobbleheads. Give me some bobbleheads. I want a Ginla bobblehead.
10: You want a Ginla bobblehead,
7: Iggy bobblehead.
10: I'm on it. You've got a birthday coming up next month.
7: That's right. Oh, man. Woo.
10: Oh. Are you 60 yet? I'm kidding.
7: No, but I still do like dinner early.
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7: Okay, let's go to family member Joe on the line. I know you're driving in the south. What's going on?
9: On the east side of the city, Stony Trail, southbound on the far inside lane, we have two idiots who have run into each other. Between McKnight and 16th Ave.
7: Okay, good old fender bender.
10: Okay, and we just had a text from Isabel who says it is slow on the exit ramp to Memorial Drive from Deerfoot northbound. She's trying to get into downtown. She's just sitting there, not sure what's going on. She says perhaps train arm has issues. So if you have any updates on that or on the accident that Joe told us about earlier, you can call or text 403-692-0977.
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1: By the way, my front rims took a beating this past summer. It kept hitting curbs.
2: Hold on. You're like... You are so funny about driving.
1: Well, hold on. That one time you backed up and you ran right over the curb.
2: No,
1: and that's like a 2-foot curb. That's
2: not nice. I drove you. I was so nice. And then I backed onto the sidewalk. And I looked to see. I'm like, oh, he didn't turn around. And then 3 days later, I saw that.
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0: That's my no talk song. I didn't want to sound like an ass.
1: And guess what I did?
0: Talk.
1: I have been talking since the moment I walked in. Mm-hmm. It has been not. I'm so sorry.
0: And you know what's funny? So you're singing along and you're still talking to me, but you've got your headphones on, like both ears.
1: Yeah.
0: So even if I talk back, you can't hear me.
1: I know.
0: It's Tracy Chapman.
2: Jay and Aaron, Calgary's morning show.
0: All right, we want to know what this sound is. Wrong answers only.
1: Get your texts in. Keep them coming. 403-692-0977. We'll put your name in the draw for Kellaway Park's Halloween weekends. We got 4 tickets. Winnie just texted in and said, oh, that sounds like a sea lion.

0: Speaking of sea lions, and I don't mean to change the subject, I want to show you a picture.
1: Speaking of sea lions.
0: This is what it's like for Jay every morning. Look at this. That is a baby seal nursing.
1: A seal or a sea lion?
0: Is that different?
1: I don't know.
0: That's a sea lion.
1: I can't tell.
0: Yeah. So is it Horseshoe Bay? Getting on a ferry to go to the Sunshine Coast when I was away in August. And yeah, baby nursing mummy.
1: Aww,
0: isn't that sweet?
1: That's cute.
0: Anyway, so Winnie says that sounds like a sea lion.
1: You know what a sea lion really sounds like?
0: Yes, please.
1: Okay, let's go. Sea lions and maybe a few seals at the same time. Hard to tell apart from a distance.
0: I've got to Google this now. Difference between, I just feel like I need to go back to school maybe with all the kids this week. Oh my gosh.
1: Sunny and nice today. It's 7:21.
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0: Yeah. Those days are getting shorter. Sun comes up at 6:49.
1: I noticed it last night. I'm like, why is it dark out already?
0: I know.
1: And then I had a little pity party.
0: 8:22 is tonight's sunrise, or sunset, sorry. Sunrise, 6:49. Yeah, I know. First day of September already. If you can believe it.
1: But September 22nd is when fall rolls in at night. And then it's winter, even though my brain is way ahead to winter already.
2: When do I take my tires
0: then
2: off?
0: It's fall.
1: Yeah, right. Okay.
0: Right? It goes summer.
1: Right. Fall.
0: Then fall. And
1: then
0: winter.
1: Yeah.
0: And then 3 or 4 years down the road, it's spring again.
1: Oh, my God.
0: Isn't that how it works? Right?
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0: All right, we're playing a game called Guess the Sound, Wrong Answers Only. Here it is. Someone actually got the right answer.
1: On the text line.
0: On the text line. Because that's you and your new mat, your new floor mat for your chair.
1: Yeah, with my big fat slides. I was doing like the twist last week
0: were.
1: My new mat.
0: Sherry, what do you think that sound is?
4: That sound sounds like me trying to get out of the inner tube this summer at the creek.
1: Oh, it's good to laugh at yourself. That's healthy.
0: So you're a teacher. Were you back to school yesterday?
4: Yesterday was the PD day, so today is our official first day of school.
1: Ooh, okay. Yes, because you are in
0: Claire's home?
4: Yeah, that's right.
1: Right.
0: So today's the first day. Oh, my gosh.
1: It'll be fine.
4: Yep. And my kids were up bright and early getting ready, and we're just about ready to go.
1: Okay. Nice.
0: All right. Have a great first day with all those kids.
4: Thank you.
1: You almost said you, too.
4: Yeah, I did.
1: Well, he does work with me, so, yeah.
4: Thank you. You guys have a great day.
1: You, too. Bye.
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0: Hey, just classic Nelly, Nelly Furtado. It's All Good Things.
1: Jay and Aaron, Calgary's morning show.
0: Guessing the sound, wrong answers only. It does sound like a balloon.
2: Kendra says, trying to get into your tight pants.
0: Did you say tight pants?
3: Everybody's looking at my tight pants. I got my tight pants. I got my tight pants on.
2: I could listen to that over and over again. Okay. I love it.
3: Oh, okay. Everybody's looking at my tight pants. I got my tight pants. I got my tight pants on.
0: You say over and over again.
3: Everybody's
2: okay.
3: Looking at my tight pants.
2: You're like a child.
3: I got my tight pants. I got my tight pants on.
2: And we're done.
0: Could you imagine? Lock the door. We're going to play that nonstop until the show's over.
2: It's been great working for Stingray for 3 weeks.
1: Jay and Aaron, Calgary's morning show.

0: I was listening to their music on the way to work. I've been hooked on the Tragically Hip lately.
1: Oh my gosh. You never get sick of it.
0: It's great having, like, when I'm on my motorcycle,
1: okay.
0: In my helmet, I've got speakers and a little microphone, and I could say, hey, Siri, play me some, actually, because of the wind noise, hey, Siri, play me some Tragically Hip.
1: I was a mom last week with Jay,
0: yeah.
1: And gave him heck. It worried me that you were listening to music while you were on
0: it's
1: your
0: It's not
1: motorcycle.
0: Loud. I can still hear everything else.
1: I know.
0: I just have it in the background, just so I can just kind of hear the beat.
1: I can't help it. It's just what I do. I worry.
0: If we got you a helmet, just like the one I have, we could talk to each other in the helmets.
1: If I had voice to text you when you're on your motorcycle, would you hear the text?
0: I don't think so.
1: Like Siri?
0: No, I don't think so, because it makes me unlock the phone. To do that,
1: oh, I don't
0: it's
1: want
0: not like
1: you.
0: It's not like Apple CarPlay that'll do it for
1: okay,
0: you.
1: Okay,
0: right?
1: Gotcha. Yeah,
0: it's a pretty rudimentary system.
1: When I know you're riding your motorcycle, I never text you.
0: Oh, is that right?
1: Yeah, I never do because I don't want you to be distracted.
0: Well, trust me, I'm not going to check my phone while I'm riding my bike.
1: Wee.
0: Okay, Mom.
2: Jay and Aaron, right? Calgary's morning show.
0: All right, wrong answers only. Guess the sound. Could be sending you to a Halloween weekends at Callaway Park. Good morning. This is family member Allison.
3: Good morning.
0: How are you? You're a teacher, right?
3: I am.
0: So was
1: How was yesterday?
0: Yesterday?
3: Long.
1: what grade do you teach and what subject?
3: I teach K to 6 and I teach phys ed all day.
1: Oh,
0: okay.
1: Okay, that's fun. Do you have lots of good students, or I guess you wouldn't know yet?
3: They're all great. I taught some of them yesterday, not all of them,
0: yeah.
3: But I taught most of them.
0: What do you do on the first day of phys ed? Just laps?
3: No, over expectations, and they're assigned spots.
1: Okay.
3: That's about as far as we've got in a half hour.
0: Day number two. Here we go. Looking for wrong answers only. What's that sound?
3: My brain after yesterday.
1: Yeah, just wait till the end of the week. Oh, boy.
0: Oh, goodness. I'll bet you're really happy it's a long weekend coming up.
3: Oh, I am.
0: Oh, yeah.
1: Yay. Hey, to make your day better, can we play some Nickelback for you?
3: Can I say no?
0: Yeah, Allison hates Nickelback.
1: I know. I was trying to make her laugh. I see in the notes, I wrote down, hates Nickelback. So,
3: yes.
1: Anyway, I'm just bugging you, Allison. I'm sorry.
3: Not a problem. It's a typical day with my life.
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1: 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Everything running smooth on the C train. And it sounds like the earlier incidents we had have been cleared. If you do spot any troubles in traffic, you can always pass that along, 403-692-0977. Just a quick reminder of ongoing road work on Sarcee Trail at Country Hills Boulevard in the Northwest, which has multiple road closures and a speed reduction, too, of 50 kilometers per hour. That work should be all wrapped up by the end of this month.
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0: Don't you slide, goo goo dolls. Good tune.
1: I was just complaining about how cold it is in here, and then I'm thinking, oh yeah, wait till fall and winter, and then I'm going to be really cold. It's September 1st. I had to change the calendar, my ARCS calendar.
2: Yeah, what's it saying?
1: And under September 1, it says Ginger Cat Appreciation Day.
2: Is it?
1: Yes.
2: Every year on this day, we celebrate the orange cats in our lives. Mm-hmm. In fact, Diane, you've got some orange cat fun facts.
3: Yeah, 1 in 5 orange cats is female. And then the other fun fact is that orange cats tend to get black freckles on their noses.
4: I love the black freckles.
1: Really?
4: I follow so many orange cats on Instagram, and I love their little black freckles.
1: Diane, do you have an orange cat?
3: I have 3 orange cats.
1: Uh-huh. And they're sort of special, aren't they? They've got quite the personalities.
3: They do. I have Milo, and then I have Gizmo, but I call him Muffin Man. And then I have Chester T. Fields.
1: I love those names.

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9: Oh my goodness, can you believe it? It's already September.
10: Can you believe it?
11: Can you believe it?
12: Can you believe it?
13: Can you believe
14: it? Can you believe it?
15: Can you believe it?
16: Can you believe it?
17: Can you believe that? Mm-mm. It's unbelievable.
9: It's just crazy.
18: Where did the summer go? Oh, wait a minute. Summer's still here. It's not over until September 22nd at 6.04 p.m. Mountain Time.
9: Okay.
18: We're hanging on to every last bit of sunshine. Beautiful day today. A high of 26 degrees. Cool start to the morning, though. We're sitting at 10 right now.
9: Well, we are into the burr months now.
18: Burr. Oh, as in burr.
9: September, October, November.
18: Oh, yeah. Okay. I keep looking at this new conservation license plate with the two bighorn sheep.
9: Yeah.
18: So we can get it starting today.
9: Yep.
18: And I actually think it's quite lovely. They've got Mount Lougheed in the background. And then the bottom of the plate, it reads Wild, Strong, Free.
9: Yeah, it's a nice looking plate.
18: It is
9: very
18: nice.
9: We got a lot
18: of
9: plates now. And this isn't the plate that we all voted for.
18: No.
9: Remember we had like the option, five different options or something?
18: Mm-hmm,
9: and we voted. That plate is coming. And that's going to replace just the plain white and red license plate.
18: Which, that one was the one and that had mountains, right?
9: That's, yes.
18: Did that have mountains?
9: It's got Moraine Lake on it. And the mountains.
18: Moraine Lake.
9: Yep.
18: Yes.
9: Yep. And that's coming. So this is a different plate.
18: Okay. And then, so with this one, this is kind of cool. $55 of every $75 license plate sold goes directly to the Alberta Conservation Association.
9: There you go.
18: I like it a lot.
9: I need a new plate. Mine's water damaged.
18: Okay.
9: Can you believe that? Like, how often do I wash my car that I've damaged a license plate?
18: A lot.
9: Good grief.
18: And every time you do, the weather sucks the next day.
9: Yeah.
18: So stop it.
9: Get a hobby. Come on. Wrong answers only. What is this sound?
18: Because it's wrong answers only. It was actually my slides last week. I've got a new, like a plastic flooring thing for underneath my chair. Mm-hmm. And I was doing the twist on it last week.
10: You were.
18: So that is the sound. But we want wrong answers only. 403-692-0977. And you could be off to Callaway Park's Hallow Weekends. We've got four tickets for that.
9: A lot of people think it's, you know, balloons. Like balloon animals.
18: Yeah.
9: Someone said getting into my tight pants.
11: Everybody's looking at my tight pants. I got my tight pants. I got my tight pants on.
18: I was thinking Kelly Clarkson could sing that song and it would sound amazing.
12: Shit. No, Kelly Clarkson!
18: And her final episode of her talk show aired yesterday. Seven seasons.
9: I know, time flies, right?
18: I know. So, final taping, she called Bittersweet. She had her two kids, 12-year-old River Rose and Remington, who is 10. And they asked her, what were your favorite moments from watching your mom on TV? And River Rose said, Mom, it was watching you shine.
9: She's 12?
18: 12.
9: She's 12 and she said that.
18: Yeah, she's definitely an old soul, okay. I would say.
9: You're probably SOL for tickets to the Final Flames game at the Dome because they sold out in less than 5 minutes.
18: I tried.
9: Gone.
18: They're playing the Vancouver Canucks. I went in the Ticketmaster waiting room, went in a queue, and then got in at 10:06 a.m. only to be told sold out.
9: Wow, hey. Fast. You could still get them on secondary markets, you know, like StubHub and stuff.
18: I'm looking at Fans First. I hear good things about Fans First because they don't charge all the extra fees.
9: Right.
18: Apparently. Do your own homework.
9: Yeah. The cheapest I found on StubHub was $5.11 for one, way up in the nosebleeds.
18: I don't know.
9: Like, there's always tickets. Just how much
18: I know,
9: can you spend
18: how
9: on
18: how rich are you? Well, I'm right? not rich, so I guess I'm going to be watching the game on TV.
9: Is that April what?
18: April 10th, and that, by the way, it's a Saturday night.
9: Saturday, 8 o'clock.
18: So fun.
9: I know.
18: Yeah.
9: Jays are in Cleveland today, taking on the Guardians. That goes at 4:40.
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18: Well, considering all the kids are back at school and the teachers are teaching again, a little bit heavier volume on the roads. We've got a couple things all of a sudden going on. First off, an accident on 60th Street and 96th Ave in the Northeast. Also, I don't know, I think this is a stall. It's eastbound on Glenmore Trail at Elbow Drive in the Southwest. That stall blocking the eastbound left-hand lane. If you have any updates for us or spot anything else, 403-692-0977.
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2: I bet you are.
1: No, not happening.
2: Do you want to make
1: grandma? My other grandma, she's 100.
2: You've got longevity, though, in your...
1: In my jeans.
2: There's a joke in there somewhere. Okay, moving right along. Visitor spending, hotel occupancy, and incoming flights were up. All up compared to last year. Stop
1: did,
2: it.
1: Did you have to emphasize up?
2: No, I didn't mean to. I'm just saying, like, this is, like, it's great news.
1: Next thing you know, they'll be erecting a new building downtown Calgary.
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1: I got this sound here. This is actually your shoes on the new mat.
2: My slides,
1: right?
2: Yeah.
1: But we want wrong answers only, Jackie.
3: Okay, so I just wanted to tell you about the noise, the sound. My cousin, he had to be Dolly Parton every Halloween. So that sound vaguely reminds me of me doing the balloon adjustment for him.
4: You know, I think if Dolly Parton heard that story, she'd be laughing.
3: I know. Rest in peace, Dolly. We love you. We miss you. But yeah. Totally, and 1 year, and he had to do the heels, too. So he's 10 years old, we're going trick-or-treating, and guess what happens? He falls, pops a boob, and into the ambulance he goes.
1: Oh, no.
3: Yeah, broke a leg, but, you know, it's Dolly. He upset. So,
4: Wait a minute, he broke a leg from wearing heels at Halloween?
3: Yes, back in the 80s, we had cold winters back then. There was no, global warming happening around then. We were like 5 feet of snow trick-or-treating. But yeah.
4: Well.
3: Yeah, it sounds like to me when I was doing his balloon adjustments, that's not sound to me.
4: Well, we appreciate the laugh this morning, Jackie. That's a good, great story.
3: You guys have a wonderful day.
1: You too.
0: C97.7.
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1: Hello, good morning.
2: Good Jenna. Morning,
3: Jenna, and hello to your son, Tristan. Hi, Tristan.
1: Hi.
2: What are you guys up to today?
1: We're driving into the Children's Hospital. Tristan has to go for IV infusion, so he's got one today. Unfortunately, he's got to miss the first day of school.
2: Oh, no. Okay. How do you feel about that, Tristan?
1: Yeah.
3: You're okay with missing school, hey?
2: That's what I was wondering, yeah.
3: What grade are you in, Tristan?
1: Grade four.
3: Ooh, getting up there.
2: Yeah.
3: Wow.
2: Tristan, do you want to hear a song before you get out of the car and into Children's Hospital?
1: Yeah. You wanted to listen to Brave, right?
3: Oh, Sarah Bareilles.
1: Yeah. You played it for him, so he really likes it now.
3: I remember we played that way back in, I think it was early in the year, in January or February.
1: Yeah, he's had a bit of a journey, unfortunately. We're back and forth quite a bit to the Children's Hospital, but things are looking good now. So we just got to go for treatments now. So.
2: All right. Tristan, you're a trooper, my friend. We're going to play Sarah Bareilles for you, okay?
1: Okay. What do you say? Thank you.
4: Thank you.
1: Have a great
3: welcome,
1: day.
3: Sweetie. Bye.
1: Bye-bye.

0: Jay and Aaron, Calgary's morning show.
1: Let's hear this sound again. That's a visual I'll never get out of my head. You dancing up a storm on top of your little plastic chair mat.
2: And I was wearing my big fat slides, and it was like I had to do the twist, like the motion of the twist to get that sound. And that mat, it doesn't smell anymore, but when we first got it last week, it was like chemicals. Remember, I kept saying, I'm smelling burning plastic. And you're like, maybe you're having a stroke.
1: Maybe. So long as it's not burnt toast, apparently that's right. A sign.
2: I know.
1: Lori.
3: You know when you're a little kid and your mom gets a gob of spit on her finger or her hand and she tries to, you know, smear it off your face and take the big chunk off with, you know.
2: Oh, like cleaning your face with her spit.
3: Yeah. Yeah. Remember?
2: Good guess.
1: That's a dirty face.
3: That's what every kid thinks when their mom does that. Oh, mom, like, really?
1: Like spitting into a Kleenex? Come on.
2: Yeah. And the worst is when they do it in front of your friends.
1: Right?
2: It's embarrassing.
1: Oh, yeah. Especially when you're in your 50s.
3: Yeah.
1: Hey, how was first day of driving the school bus for the kids?
3: Oh, it was a gong show, I'm not going to lie. You fake it till you make it, but it was a crazy day. Everybody, the roads were jam-packed solid. Mm-hmm. People were, you know, like scrolling the headlights, you know, like kids all over the place. So, yeah, just keep it safe. Slow down, guys. It's Just take your time.
1: Well, you know what Aaron always says? It's all downhill from here.
3: Is that right?
2: Is that what I always say?
1: Yeah, that's what you always say.
2: I thought you were going to say, we're all in this together.
3: Of course we are.

0: There's the gong. Everybody knows what the gong sounds like. What's this sound? wrong answers only. We could be sending you to Hallow Weekends
1: at Callaway Park. Yeah. It was my squeaky slides. I was doing the twist on my brand new plastic mat here in the studio, driving Jay bonkers.
0: Jessica, what do you think it sounds like?
2: Sounds like a dog dragging his butt across the floor.
1: Oh.
0: Poor puppy.
1: Doesn't that usually mean something's wrong with them, Jay? You would
2: know
1: this.
2: Yeah, you should probably get checked out.
1: You could probably go to the vet, hey?
2: Especially if it sounds that rubbery. I think you have a problem. You should definitely go to the vet.
0: Oh, yeah, for sure.
2: That sound is awful.
0: Well, with that visual along with that
1: I know,
0: sound.
1: And the dog is moving pretty fast, might I add.
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1: Okay, last we heard, crews still dealing with this single vehicle incident on Glenmore Trail. It's eastbound at Elbow Drive in the southwest, still blocking the eastbound left-hand lane. If you have any updates for us or spot any other slowdowns, feel free to call or text 403-692-0977.
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0: whiskey drink and a vodka drink. You want a tequila drink?
1: I know. I can't believe tequila never got a shout out in that track.
0: Come on.
1: Boo.
0: Chumbawamba, do better.
2: Jay and Aaron, Calgary's morning show.
0: Right, here's the sound. Guess the sound.
1: Wrong answers only, and a chance for you to score tickets to Callaway Park's Halloweekends. Sheena via text said, "Good morning, Jay and Aaron." It's Sheena from High River. I want to say that sounds like Ross Geller trying to get in or out of those leather pants.
0: He was stuck in the bathroom, right? He took the pants off.
3: No, I got really hot in my leather pants, so I took them off, but they must have shrunk from the sweat or something, or my legs expanded from the heat. But I can't get them back on, Joey. I can't.
1: I forgot about that episode of Friends.
0: Stupid leather pants.
1: I know.
0: He shows up in the leather pants. Yeah. Everybody's like, dude, are you wearing leather pants? And they're tight leather pants.
4: Everybody's looking at my tight pants. I got my tight pants. I got my tight pants on.
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2: Jay and Aaron, Calgary's morning show.
0: Playing the sound here. And you say this is actually you making this sound.
3: Yeah, in my slides.
0: Right, on your new little plastic chair mat.
3: That's right. Okay.
0: But we want to know, what's that sound? Wrong answers only.
3: Steven says, pre-oiled tin man breakdancing.
0: Oh, yeah, I hear that.
3: It's like when I do the robot dance.
0: Yeah, it's just like the robot dance. Cherry, what do you think?
4: That sound sounds like me trying to get out of the inner tube this summer at the creek.
3: Oh, it's good to laugh at yourself. That's healthy.
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1: In my dream last night, I had a song. I wrote a song, and I was playing along with the drumsticks, but I had a whole bunch in my hands, and I was running up and down stairs, and I was banging the drumsticks, and a whole bunch of them broke.
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1: Oh, come on.
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1: Yeah.
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3: Okay, today's hint, it rhymes with something the sky has been a lot of. Hazy. Rhymes with...
4: Smoke? Rhymes with smoke.
3: No, rhymes with hazy.
4: Oh, lazy? Lazy. It's got to be lazy.
3: Is it lazy?
4: Is it lazy?
3: Is it lazy? No, it's not.
4: Hazy. Crazy.
3: Yes, it is crazy.
4: Okay.
3: I could tell you were really thinking hard, too.
4: I know, but I liked lazy better.
3: Your eyes were closed when you were thinking.
4: That means I'm really... And my tongue was hanging out.
3: It was.
4: It means I'm really concentrating.
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5: You know you drive me up a wall, the way you make good for all the nasty tricks you pull. Seems like we're making up more than we're making love. And it always seems you got something on your mind other than me.

0: So they consider that like their country song, right? Like if Aerosmith did a country song, that's basically it.
1: I can hear it.
0: It's a crazy themed 90s at 9. Now this is a country song.

0: No, that's not Elvis. Thank you very much.
1: It's Dwight Yoakam.
0: Dwight Yoakam.
1: I don't think my entire radio career I've ever played Dwight Yoakam.
0: If you Google Dwight Yoakam,
1: yeah,
0: it's a wonder that he can see anything because his hat is so low, you can't even see his eyes.
1: Oh, wow.
0: Like, that's okay. That's running into walls territory.
1: Okay, crazy little thing called love. Oh, here we go. I'm putting you on the spot.
0: Okay.
1: Who originally did it?
0: I'm going to say Elvis. Wasn't it Elvis? Ho, ho, baby.
1: Did Queen do Crazy Little Thing Called Love?
0: Oh, maybe they did because Freddie Mercury was inspired by Elvis. She's Googling.
1: Crazy Little Thing Called Love. It was Queen.
0: It was Queen.
1: 1979.
0: Okay, inspired by Elvis.
1: There you go.
0: I knew there's an Elvis connection there somehow.
1: Okay.
0: You could tell we do a whole bunch of research for the show like beforehand.
1: Oh,
0: hey?
1: Yeah.
0: Yeah, it's crazy how much work we do for this. It's Seal in our 90s at 9.

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0: snake it with the lasers. Pew, pew, pew.
1: I had to change my calendar over, my ARCS calendar from August, because today is September 1st, and it just happens to be Ginger Cat Appreciation Day.
0: Aww.
1: Yeah.
0: Love ginger cats. You got orange cat fun facts?
2: Yeah. One in five orange cats is female. And then the other fun fact is that orange cats tend to get black freckles on their noses.
3: I love the black freckles.
1: Really?
3: I follow so many orange cats on Instagram, and I love their little black freckles.
4: Diane, do you have an orange cat?
2: I have three orange cats.
0: Uh-huh.
4: And they're sort of special, aren't they? They've got quite the personalities.
2: They do. I have Milo, and then I have Gizmo, but I call him Muffin Man. And then I have Chester T. Fields.
4: I love those names.

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0: Okay, so that song totally makes sense because Jackie's got a story here to go with our sound of the day. Guess the sound. And Jackie, you say what?
1: Okay, so I just wanted to tell you about the noise, the sound. My cousin, he had to be Dolly Parton every Halloween. So that sound vaguely reminds me of me doing the balloon adjustment for him.
2: You know, I think if Dolly Parton heard that story, she'd be laughing.
1: I know. Rest in peace, Dolly. We love you. We miss you. But yeah. Totally, and 1 year, and he had to do the heels, too. So he's 10 years old, we're going trick-or-treating, and guess what happens? He falls, pops a boob, and into the ambulance he goes.
0: Oh, no.
1: Yeah, broke a leg, but, you know, it's Dolly. He upset. So,
2: wait a
1: yeah,
2: minute, he broke a leg from wearing heels at Halloween?
1: Yes, back in the 80s, we had cold winters back then. There was no, you know, global warming happening around then. We were like 5 feet of snow trick-or-treating. But yeah.
2: Well.
1: Yeah, it sounds like to me when I was doing his balloon adjustments, that's that not sound to me.
2: Well, we appreciate the laugh this morning, Jackie. That's a good, great story.
1: You guys have a wonderful day.
0: You too.
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1: Hi, this is Cheryl from Marlboro Park. 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
0: Wow, just like that. Have you ever seen the Flames tickets go so fast? Probably a couple of times when they were in the run again for the Stanley Cup. When was that? I'm going to say 2003? 2004? And of course, when they won the Stanley Cup. Yeah, they sold out, but didn't sell out for the opening game. Sold out for the very last game at the Saddle Dome. And they sold out like within minutes. So how are you going to get your hands on tickets? I'm sure there's some people out there are eager to sell them to you at a very expensive price. Here's hoping you can get your hands on some if you are looking for them. It's going to be something this year with the Calgary Flames, that's for sure. Go Flames, go.
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0: Primus?
1: Yeah,
0: wanna see me stick 9-inch nails to each one of my eyelids?
1: Uh-huh.
0: Wanna copy me and do exactly like I did? Uh-huh. Try to sit and get messed up worse than my life is? My brain's dead weight. I'm trying to get my...

0: Oh, there's definitely going to be a void without Kelly Clarkson hosting her show. She was really, really good at it. Lots of great tributes just thanking her for how great her show has been. Kelly Clarkson, and since you've been gone.
1: The Christina Rosell Show.
0: Well, it's a fantastic day as we enter the first day of September. Unbelievable that it's the first day of September. Hey, goodbye, summer. 26 degrees for us today. We're already at 17, so enjoy it while it lasts. We do have some cooler temperatures as we start to get towards the weekend. I know we always wish summer would be longer. Hootie and the Blowfish, I Go Blind.

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1: Just what I needed, a depressing song. Yeah, sometimes love songs can be a little depressing, but we need them to validate our own feelings. This is a love song from B.B. Mac, and it's about profound heartbreak, regrets, and the deep emptiness felt after a breakup. Although there is hope for reconciliation despite the despair, in the chorus it does carry a hopeful plea to mend the broken bond and prove that their love is now true. It's a love song from the 90s, and B.B. Mac, it's back here.

0: 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You loved the Nothing But 90s long weekend last time. So, this long weekend, we are doing it again.
1: Yes. Oh my gosh, yes.
0: The Nothing But the 90s long weekend. 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
1: 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I'll be back." 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

0: It's Nickelback and Photograph. That's what we're going to talk about, those photographs.
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0: So they say that about 43% of young adults aged 18 to 27, think of this, 18 to 27 regularly print digital photos. Printing an average of four times a year, they say, in contrast, only 5% of boomers ages 60 to 78 report regularly printing digital images. Because they don't know how. I am a sucker for a photo that I like to print. I have a list that I want to print, and then I will find some frames to go put them in. But I don't like just ordinary frames. I like to make it unique, like a piece of art, right? Do you actually print your photos, right? Look at this photograph. It makes me laugh. Right, that's what you want to do. You want to look at something that makes you laugh, makes you smile, warms your heart, right? It is kind of interesting, though. They say a typical smartphone user stores thousands of digital memories. Millennials average around 2,574 photos on their devices. I think I have more than that. It does not say what Gen X has. They say roughly 19% of people rarely look back through their digital camera rolls, which is probably why we keep our social media. Because it pops up with those memories. You're like, oh, yeah, remember when that was taken? Do you print photos? Let me know. 403-692-0977. I do. Got to figure out where to print them, though, and how. It's Michael Jackson. This is Black or White. Ooh, I like printing black and white photos, too.

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0: I would not want to live on that street. A Boulevard of Broken Dreams? No, thank you. Looking at our forecast, yeah, we've got some clouds in the sky, but it's comfortable, and it's going to get up to 26 degrees for us this afternoon, so enjoy it while it lasts. We've got 24 tomorrow. As we get into tomorrow night, there is a chance of some showers. It looks pretty good Thursday. 22 degrees, we start to see the cool off starting on Friday, 20 degrees and into the weekend. And just like that, there goes summer. Temperatures start to drop first day of September. I love it. I love where we live, she said sarcastically. Here's Alanna Miles. We've got a Shake It Off coming up too. Get you up and get you moving. It's on the way.

0: That's the way it should be. An attitude of gratitude creates blessings. Alanis Morissette, and thank you. Shake it up. Here we go. Shake it like a Polaroid picture. Christina's Shake It Off song.
1: Shake, shake, shake.
0: All right, it's time to get up and get moving. That's what the Shake It Off song is for, to help you have a more productive day. Just when you thought maybe it was Wednesday. No, it's only Tuesday. It's Tuesday, right? I don't even know what day it is. We have a request from our 97.7 family member, Georgina. Georgina's up in the northeast part of the city in Redstone and says that there's a song that will get her up and get her moving, and it's this particular song, and I agree, it's a good one. So let's get moving, shall we? Lady Gaga with Alejandro.

0: Avril Lavigne, My Happy Ending. We all wish for a happy ending, don't we?
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0: So do you print pictures and put them in a picture frame or a photo album? I was reading some statistics saying that consumers aged 25 to 34 lead the market, saying that they actually do print them, though over 70% of people in the age group ranging from teens to age 54 print pictures. What's interesting is that my son, who is, I've got a 16-year-old and a 19-year-old, and they both love the Polaroid photos. That's a big thing too, and they love printing them. I think some people just want to get off of their devices, but of course we take photos with those devices because they're good cameras. A typical smartphone user stores thousands of digital memories, but they're saying roughly 19% of those people rarely look back through their digital camera rolls. So do you print your photos and do you put them in a picture frame? 403-692-0977. Genevieve says, heck yes, I give them to people. We never go back in our phones and look at them. So what do you do with all those photos that you take? Create albums on your phone? Let me know. Blink 182, all the small things.

print off pictures, put them in picture frames, or maybe photo albums. Oh my goodness, what is a photo album? That's what I want to know. 97.7 family member Chris says, well, my wife prints off a lot of pictures of our daughter as she grows up and gives them to family and friends all the time, and she is younger than me. But yes, we actually do look back through all of our pictures that is on our phones. That's a nice habit to get into, right? I mean, your iPhone, if you have an Apple phone, it creates memories for you. Here's Default, Wasting My Time.

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0: Asking you if you actually print images, put them in a picture frame, or maybe put them in a photo album. I do love the photo albums. I like doing books instead of the photo album, because I've obviously a lot of old photos that have gone bad, but that was back in the day when the photos would disintegrate and they turn quite yellow on you. But I'd like doing photo books where you print them in a book. I used to do that for my kids all the time. Haven't done that in a long time. Apparently, though, the average person takes around 1,000 photos a year. That's a lot. And they're all just sitting in your phone. And then you have to go through and you have to delete them and make more room and buy more iCloud storage. Just print the ones you like. And then you can look at those ones. And then you just, you know, put more pictures in the frame every year. That's what I do. Do you take photos and print them? That's the question. 403-692-0977.
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2: All right, we're going to play a song by the artist by the name of Gerardo. He actually goes by Pastor G now because following a period of marital separation and reaching a personal rock bottom, he had a profound spiritual awakening at a men's retreat. So he and his wife reconciled and both surrendered their lives to faith. And today he is widely known as Pastor G. And he works out of Kentucky and he's the head pastor of the House of Grace Church. This is Rico Suave.

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0: Well, we're holding on because if it's any indication of how the temperatures are going to be dropping, it looks like summer may be on its way out the door. I don't want to be Debbie Downer, but today's 26 degrees. As we get into the weekend, we're going to see 19 and 18 degrees for Saturday and Sunday. Hopefully it's just a little glitch. I'm going to go with that. 26 today, 24 tomorrow. Here's Bon Jovi. It's My Life.

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0: I do love pictures in a picture frame, and I like seeing those pictures, ones that warm my heart, because I print photos. 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This is from our 97.7 family member, Ilona, says, yes, I do. I upload, print, and then scrapbook them. When done, I make collages on my phone and then delete them. It's one of my favorite hobbies. Yeah, if you can make a hobby out of it, but it's a lot when you've got over, 2,000, 5,000. How many photos do you have on your phone? Do you print any of them? 403-692-0977. Here's Journey. Don't stop believing.

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2: 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By myself. 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

only thing that looks good on me is you. Oh, it is Tuesday afternoon. Wishing it was Thursday afternoon and be closer to Friday. Maybe I'll just need a deep breath and enjoy the beautiful things.

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3: 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Celebrities with birthdays. Zendaya, she's 30 today. Dr. Phil has a birthday. Lily Tomlin. Do you remember Ben in Felicity? Scott Speedman, that's his name. It's his birthday today. And Spice Girl, Victoria Beckham's son, Romeo's 24. We're going to also celebrate with the Bee Gees, Barry Gibb. He's 80. And let's celebrate with Gloria Estefan, shall we? She's 69 today. This is Gloria Estefan. Time to get up and get moving.

say that just because, well, it's one of those days, right? Where a lot of crazy happens all in one day. So I feel a little bit like a basket case. Actually, I posted up on my Facebook page, my personal one, that it says smile, because you never know when somebody just needs it, because it might be the only happiness that they see. So throw a smile somebody's way, would you? 21 degrees, 26 is what we're supposed to get up to. 24 for tomorrow. We'll start to see things cool off, though, as we get into the rest of the week. Thursday's 22, Friday down to 20. Here's Pink. Raise your glass.

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0: So what do you do with all those photos you've got on your phone? 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Number one answer is yes. Brenda says absolutely. Joanne says I certainly do. How about you? What do you do with those photos? Do you print them? Or do you go back and look at them on your phone? 403-692-0977.

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It's meeting the man of my dreams and then meeting his beautiful wife. And isn't it ironic?

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that's a song I didn't even know I needed to have. That's Technotronic and Move This. Hopefully it moved you just a little bit. Grant Buchanan's coming in after 2 o'clock. Have yourself a great afternoon. Thank you so much for hanging out with me today. We'll talk to you again tomorrow, okay? Here's Chaos. It's Crab Bucket.

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2: That's right. It's your favorite time of the day. I got my parents' old 5-CD changer that I hauled out of their basement. My big binder of all my favorite CDs from the 90s. We're going to load in 5 discs, hit shuffle, and see what song we get today. 5 of your favorite 90s bands with colors in their name. What a treat. Let's start with Green Day, of course. Oh, White Zombie? White Town, The Black Crowes, and Yellow Card. All right, let's close it. And let's hit shuffle, shall we? Neato! Track 4 off CD 3. This is White Town.

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1: You know, scholars maintain that the great Canadian group Bran Van 3000 got their name because one of the members of the band had this camper van that they used to travel around to shows in, and it was such like a hippie van that they joked that it ran on bran. Bran flakes, bran cereal. So they called it the Bran Van, and, you know, you add 3,000, it sounds way cooler, right? The Bran Van 3000. However, there are some who believe that the name is derived from a Swedish liquor called Branvin, which, by the looks of it, probably causes blindness. It looks terrible. A distilled liquor, generally from potatoes, grain, or wood cellulose. Part of a complete breakfast. Pour that on some bran flakes, and no wonder this song's called Drinking in L.A.
2: Hi, my name is Stereo Mike.
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1: Man, Corey Hart was ahead of his time. A song like Sunglasses at Night, using sunglasses as a metaphor for emotional protection. Hiding his eyes, therefore hiding his vulnerability and his feelings. And all the while, not realizing that scientists would develop an even more annoying, super bright sort of headlight, and only people with white rim sunglasses would buy them. You know exactly who I'm talking about. The person with the lifted dually diesel whatchamathing. Just what has to have the brightest possible headlights. And oh, we'll just make sure they shine right through your back window, right into your rearview mirror, right into your face. That's when you need sunglasses at night. So if you've got white framed sunglasses, I know you don't have to wear them at night, but you probably have to make everyone else wear them.

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1: Were you one of those people in the 90s who liked to experiment with their hairstyle? I mean, I remember people like dyeing their hair with anything from face paint to Kool-Aid to basically not hair dye, but anything but that you would use to dye your hair. And then there was like, you know, the bowl cut or the undercut or and then like the zigzags on the short part and then poofy and tall on the top. You know, and then you think about people like Dennis Rodman. Had a different hairstyle every week, different colors, different Vanilla Ice, remember? The hair just, it was wild. And what about the Rachel? Jennifer Aniston, possibly the most iconic hairstyle of the 90s. It was a trendsetter. It was so popular. Everyone had that. None of my friends, though. No, they were, you know, making big spikes, using glue. Ever see someone use glue to make their hair? I remember my one buddy tried to make dreadlocks, and somebody, like, braided their hair, and then you were supposed to, like, distress the hair or something with a brush, and I don't know. I think they were just trying to look like the lead singer of the Counting Crows. Adam Duritz had incredible dreadlocks, another iconic hairstyle of the 90s. Trying to replicate the sound of his voice, the look of his hair, I mean, that's just unfair, man.

0: 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You loved the Nothing But 90s long weekend last time. So, this long weekend, we are doing it again.
1: Yes, yes. Oh my gosh, yes.
0: The Nothing But the 90s long weekend. Backstreet's back, all right. All your favorite 90s tunes back to back. Now we wanna be with you. All weekend long.
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1: Was it your kid's first day of school yesterday or maybe their first day of school today? I know some schools do the staggered entry thing where you go one day and then you don't go the next day so other kids can go. I don't understand why they do that, but I also don't understand why they're starting school before Labor Day. But here we are. School has started, and the city has apparently put in some effort towards keeping kids safe. I don't know if you've seen some of the signs that have popped up. I saw one. It was a backpack, and it just said, like, don't drive like a jerk, with a backpack on it. I mean, that's good, but I see motorists pushing the limits of these school and playground zones. You know, especially if it's your neighborhood and you know when the bell went. And I mean, there could still be kids playing. But here we are. People are blasting through school zones, playground zones, whatever you want to call them, passing people in playground zones, which you're apparently not to do. A sign isn't going to do enough, in my opinion. That's why it was such an honor growing up here in Calgary to be a school patroller. Man, that there was nothing better. And I show up late for school all the time, but not when other kids' safety is on the line. And not when I get a reflective vest. And not when I get a stop sign on a stick. And also, not when there's the possibility of me getting a whistle. I don't know if you were a school patroller, but man, when you got that whistle, oh, there was no better feeling. You blew it once, and the school patrollers would put they hold the stop sign out, and you blew it again, and then they walk out there with their arms out, stopping traffic, keeping kids and parents safe. When everything was clear, you blew it again. The patroller went to the other side. It was beautiful. It was like a symphony, like a ballet of safety. But the real reason we all did it was to get a day off school to go to Heritage Park, if we're being honest. That was the main reason. Secondary reason, safety. I just have to admit that. But it worked. You know, we weren't trying to keep everyone safe. We were trying to get a day off school to go to Heritage Park. It just so happened we were also keeping kids safe. As much as a sign with a backpack on it is good, I don't know if it's going to keep kids safe like school patrollers did. So I don't know. I don't know if maybe they do exist at some schools. I haven't seen them. But this is me saying we got to bring back the school patroller to keep kids safe. And also for that day at Heritage Park. Core memories. Like, just, there's nothing better.
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0: You know, she's putting on a free concert later this month. It's true. Jan Arden playing the Confluence Sunday, September 20th, as part of the Forever Canadian Calgary Concert for Canada. Coincidentally, on the same day as the Recovery Day Alberta free concert series, which is having concerts all across our province, here in town, Tom Cochran will be performing that same day on 4th Street Southwest near the Alberta Adolescent Recovery Center, a free outdoor concert on September 20th, featuring Tom Cochran, the same day as another free outdoor concert featuring Jan Arden. This is a tough one. I hope they stagger the times. It looks like they're basically at the exact same time. Whoever was scheduling this, and I've seen the billboards for this Recovery Day Alberta concert series with Tom Cochran. This thing's been in the works for a while. I feel like this Forever Canadian concert, it was just announced the same day as Tom Cochran. Well, you know what? I'm not going to look a gift horse in the mouth. And of course, I'm not going to support live horse exports either, Jan Arden. All right, we got your back on that. But yeah, if you want free music outdoors, that Sunday, September 20th is the day for you. I just kind of wish they'd staggered the dates of the shows. Hopefully, at the very least, they stagger the times.
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1: I don't think I ever realized how profound the lyrics to this song really are. Rhythm is a dancer. It's a soul's companion. You can feel it everywhere. 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I mean, that's something. That sounds like a thesis for some sort of paper written on, I don't know, overthinking 90s music. This is Snap.

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1: Do you know what a compliment sandwich is? You've probably had to have one shoved down your throat from time to time. It's can be a hard one to swallow, that's for sure. But it usually starts with something nice. You know, a nice kind thing, I guess the first piece of bread. And then whatever's inside the sandwich is terribly, horribly mean and offensive and rude and critical and not a compliment at all. And then you end it with another piece of compliment bread, smash it all together, and throw it in someone's face. There's your compliment sandwich. The opposite of a compliment sandwich would be saying something, well, I guess not kind first, then maybe saying something nice, and then ending it with something not so nice. Like a review for the Green Day song When I Come Around from 1994, written by NME's Sylvia Patterson, who says this song is their least frantic rouser to date. But nonetheless, it's a mutant, sun-ripe beef tomato of a pop guitar romp. Here we go. Featuring the rhyming of loser with user and heck accuser, as if they were the Monkees. I think the tomato thing, that was meant as a compliment. Making fun of rhyming and then the Monkees catching strays? That's kind of harsh. These reviews are intense. That's why I like Siskel and Ebert, you know? They just give you a thumb up or down. Good, bad, there it is. Nice and simple. You don't need a bunch of weird written... criticizing the rhyming. And don't have to drag the Monkees into this. I give this song two thumbs up.

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1: What is going on with the traffic? We did so good yesterday, and now crashes galore southbound Deerfoot, a crash near Heritage Meadows. You can probably see the IKEA out your right-hand side if you're stuck in it, and then it's slow all the way to Anderson. When will that construction be done? Boy, that would be nice. Coming into town. Well, I guess it's in town, but northbound Deerfoot, we do have a crash near Cranston and Auburn Bay. One has a lake. One has a splash park. I've heard the homeowner fees are about the same, which, listen, we don't have to get into the HOA, but if you're down with HOA, yeah, you know me. Northbound 36th Street in the Northeast, a crash right by 16th Avenue by the Best Western. Didn't there used to be a goth club in the basement of that Best Western? Or am I imagining it? I went there one time. Only person without guyliner on. It was embarrassing. If you go to a goth club, you got to dress the part. Make sure of it. And southbound on Shaganappy Trail, a crash near Crow Child. We've got another one on Shaganappy Trail near John Laurie. That intersection is extremely busy right now. If you see anything else on your ride home, would love a text. 403-692-0977.
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1: I probably listen to the radio and to music a little differently than other people. If there's like a radio station or music on somewhere, I'm not listening to other people's conversations, eavesdropping on what they're saying. I'm trying to figure out, what the heck? What are they playing? What song is this? What's going on? Now, I get it. Listening to other people talk about, you know, silly, ridiculous, disgusting. I don't know. I know some people are really good at eavesdropping. So good that they can be listening to a different conversation in the booth next to them while pretending to listen to me. I don't need you to listen to me, but if you pretend, I'd appreciate it. That's why if you're in line at the Scotiabank on McLeod Trail, just off 86th Avenue, right across from where Bonsai Waterslide used to be, there's no way you are listening to this. There's no way if you're at the Scotiabank on McLeod Trail, just off Bonaventure, right across from, I don't know, those apartment condo thingies, you can't hear this. You're eavesdropping on the other people in line, trying to listen to what the people and the tellers are all talking about. So I'm happy. I don't feel like I'm not nervous and worried about you hearing and me making a mistake or anything like that. But I do want to say thank you to whoever at the Scotiabank on McLeod Trail, just off 86th Ave, decided to put this very radio station on. We appreciate it. And also the people who are talking about stuff, who don't want to be eavesdropped on, they appreciate it too. They should probably talk quieter, though, if they don't want people to hear what they're saying.
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1: Does something feel a bit different about today? Perhaps it's because it's September 1st, and in a lot of ways, it's like a second New Year's Day. Yesterday, people were happy. Seeing people they hadn't seen all summer, connecting with kids at school and maybe returning from vacation, getting back to routine, back to normal. The traffic seemed good. The weather was nice. And now, I don't know what it is. I'm catching a vibe, though. And maybe I'm reading way too much into this. And maybe, instead of generalizing, I should be taking it personally. It might be about me. I'm the problem. It's me. I'm just spitballing here, but it does feel a bit stressful for some reason. It is a lot, I get it. You know, having that second New Year's Day. Back to reality, vacation, summer, over. Kids sports, school, beginning. Evaluations and juggling schedules and figuring it all out. I know that sometimes, if you've got a fever, the only prescription is more cowbell. But on a day like today, perhaps the best prescription is cranking up this song by Meredith Brooks and singing it as loud as possible.

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1: Yeah, speaking of triple pane, it is very painful on westbound Glenmore. Sounds like there may be multiple crashes. Definitely one before Crowchild, possibly one near 14th, and another near McLeod Trail is westbound Glenmore. Super slow. It's backing up towards Ogden Road in the southeast. Southbound Deerfoot as well, a crash just before Glenmore, and it starts getting slow again past there after an earlier crash this afternoon that has been cleared. So one piece of good news, but just so much bad news. It's a lot. Westbound on Bow Trail or the 5th Avenue Connector, whatever you call it, it connects 5th Avenue and Bow Trail, just past 14th Street. We've got a crash there if you're trying to get onto Crowchild, and northbound traffic very slow past Memorial Drive. So heads up for that. We've also got issues on, Shaganapi Trail. That's the one. Yeah, southbound or westbound, approaching Crowchild. Whatever direction, I need a compass probably, but it's near the shopping center there, so watch out for that crash as well. And on Beddington Trail, northbound, a crash right before Hidden Valley Link. So there you go, Beddington Trail. I don't know where Hidden Valley Link is, though. They hit it so well. If you see anything else on your ride home, you can text me, 403-692-0977.
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0: When they say no strings attached, they're not talking about that song by Collective Soul. Beautiful. You got to love a song with a string section in it. Perhaps it was even a string quartet. I tried looking it up. What sort of strings? What kind of band or orchestra was he? I can't find it. I don't know. I'm terrible with the internet. Perhaps it was a viola. Maybe a harp, a mandolin. I don't think it was a banjo. Maybe a cello? Violin? It was probably a violin, wasn't it? Because if you're going to play in Collective Soul, you got to have a fiddle in the band. That's not how that goes.
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1: Yeah, northbound Beddington Trail in the northwest is up to no good. A crash near Hanson Ranch at Hidden Creek Drive there has things backing up towards Country Hills Boulevard in the northwest. So look out for that one as well. Country Hills Boulevard itself, a crash near Citadel Way, also in the northwest. So lots going on there. You want more in the northwest? No one does, but Shaganappy Trail doesn't care because there's a crash on Shaganappy Trail near Crowchild that you need to look out for if you're in that neck of the woods as well. Crashes in both directions on Bow Trail. Sounds like there's one eastbound near Crowchild and westbound approaching Crowchild. So slow in both directions approaching Crowchild on Bow Trail. Look out for that as the slowdowns continue. And westbound Glenmore, not great. Crashes before Crowchild, possibly another one near 14th Street or McLeod, and southbound Deerfoot approaching Glenmore. You've got an issue there as well. Super, super slow. If you see anything else on your ride home, you can text me 403-692-0977. 60 minutes of tremendous tunes for your ride home is just 30 seconds away. We call it the rush hour. First, Big Bad Bobby Steele's got something he wants to say.
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Well done, Backstreet Boys. The Rush Hour rolls on with Bryan Adams. With Bryan Adams.

Now that's how you make a Tuesday feel like a Saturday. Just add Wakefield. As we continue on the Rush Hour, this is Nickelback.

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3: 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What's the story behind that devious smile?

There's Shania Twain. Oh, my bad. There's Alberta's own Shania Twain. She lives here now. We take full credit. The Rush Hour concludes in a wonderful way. This is Lady Gaga.

0: Don't be a drag, just be a queen. Whether you're broke or evergreen, you're black, white, beige, Chola descent, you're Lebanese, you're Orient. 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